Over in Japan, we've got quite a contrast. Tokyo's at a mild 22 degrees Celsius with some rain nearby, but Naraha is much hotter at 32 degrees Celsius, also with patchy rain. Heading over to Germany, Saxony is enjoying a clear 25 degrees Celsius tonight, while Bavaria is a bit cooler and misty at 18 degrees Celsius. And across the pond in Illinois City, US, it's 73 degrees Fahrenheit with some patchy rain nearby.

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1: All right, heading into Monday, we're looking at a warm and cloudy one across Ohio. Expect highs to climb up near 89, with overnight lows only dipping to around 73. For Columbus and Akron, you're waking up to some lingering partial clouds, but over in Cleveland, Cincinnati, and Toledo, it's a pretty solid overcast blanket for most of the day. Just a sticky, gray kind of setup statewide.
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1: All right, heading into Monday, we're looking at a warm and cloudy one across Ohio. Expect highs to climb up near 89, with overnight lows only dipping to around 73. For Columbus and Akron, you're waking up to some lingering partial clouds, but over in Cleveland, Cincinnati, and Toledo, it's a pretty solid overcast blanket for most of the day. Just a sticky, gray kind of setup statewide,

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1: All right, let's look at the Monday forecast. We're in for a warm and cloudy one across Ohio. Columbus saw some clear skies earlier, but Cleveland and Cincinnati are already under the overcast. Heading into tomorrow, we're all looking at that same blanket of clouds, with lows staying mild around 73 and highs getting up near 89. So it's going to be a sticky, gray kind of day pretty much statewide.
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1: Starting in Asia, Tokyo is overcast at 25 degrees Celsius, while just south in Naryshyn, it's a much warmer 31 degrees with some patchy rain nearby. Over in Europe, we've got a split in Germany. Saxony is a mild 24 degrees and overcast, but Bavaria is cooler with 18 degrees and some mist. Meanwhile in the Americas, Illinois City in the US is looking at 70 degrees Fahrenheit with patchy rain nearby.
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1: A gray start across Ohio this morning, with overcast skies in Columbus and Cleveland. Toledo seeing some patchy rain nearby. But we're going to warm up later today, with highs getting up to around 87 and lows tonight near 68, staying mostly cloudy. Heading into Monday, it's more of the same, expect highs near 89 and lows around 72 under that persistent overcast. Kind of a sticky, gray couple of days on tap,

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0: Only Hits weather.
1: Starting over in Asia, Tokyo's sitting at a warm 25 degrees Celsius under overcast skies. Meanwhile, Taipei is at 29 and Naryshyn is at 28 degrees Celsius, both with a light rain shower. Over to Europe, we've got a split in Germany. Saxony is a mild 24 degrees Celsius and overcast, while Bavaria is cooler with 18 degrees and a light rain shower.

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1: Waking up to a mix across Ohio this morning. Columbus is overcast at 68, while Cincinnati is starting clear. Toledo and Akron have some patchy rain nearby. Today, we're looking at a high of 87 and a low of 68, with that overcast clearing to a sunny afternoon. Heading into Monday, expect more overcast skies with highs near 89 and lows around 72.

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1: Starting over in Europe, we've got a real mix. In Germany, Saxony's looking pleasant at 24 degrees Celsius, but Bavaria's got a light rain shower and it's a cooler 16. Meanwhile, New England over in the UK is sitting at 22 degrees with some patchy rain nearby. For a brighter spot, head to Esztergom, Hungary, where it's a sunny 30 degrees Celsius. Finally, swinging over to Asia, Taipei is warm at 28 degrees Celsius, though you might catch a patch of rain.

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1: Starting in Europe, it's a real mixed bag. Over in Germany, Saxony's quite warm at 26 degrees Celsius but under overcast skies, while Bavaria is cooler with 16 degrees and a light rain shower. Meanwhile, Hungary's Esztergom is sizzling under sunny skies at 31 degrees Celsius. Over in the UK, New England has a mild 21 degrees with some light rain. And finally, heading to Asia, Taipei is at 27 degrees Celsius with patchy rain nearby.

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1: All right, a quick trip around the weather map. Over in Europe, we've got a real split. Bavaria is seeing a cool 16 degrees Celsius with a light shower, while just north in Saxony it's a humid 29 degrees and overcast. But it's a hot and sunny 31 degrees in Esztergom, Hungary. Over in the UK, New England is at a mild 21 degrees with some light rain. And finally, Taipei is wrapping up the day at 27 degrees Celsius with some patchy rain nearby.

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0: Kicking things off in Asia, where Taipei is seeing patchy rain nearby and a warm 26 degrees Celsius. Over in Europe, we've got quite a split in Germany. It's a hot 31 degrees Celsius under overcast skies in Saxony, but Bavaria is much cooler with light rain at 14 degrees Celsius. Crossing the Atlantic to the US, Ohio is getting some light rain at 69 degrees Fahrenheit. And over in the UK, New England has patchy rain nearby and a mild 22 degrees Celsius.
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0: Only Hits weather.
1: A mixed bag out there across Ohio this morning. It's sunny in Cincinnati and Akron, but Columbus and Toledo have some patchy rain nearby. Either way, we're all heading into a warm one later today with highs pushing into the upper 80s. Keep an umbrella handy this afternoon as those patchy showers could pop up. We'll drop to a low around 64 tonight. Heading into Monday, expect another very warm day, highs near 89 with overcast skies moving in, and lows only down to 72.

0: together.
1: Over in Germany, it's a real mix. Saxony is sizzling at 34 degrees Celsius under overcast skies, while Bavaria is getting a light rain shower and much cooler at 16 degrees Celsius. Across the pond in Ohio, it's 73 degrees Fahrenheit with some moderate rain. Meanwhile, over in Great Britain, New England is seeing a light shower at 21 degrees Celsius. And wrapping up in Asia, Taipei is at 26 degrees Celsius with patchy rain nearby.
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4: 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Happiness is treason, fiction is fact, and the storm's always on the horizon.

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1: A bit of a mixed bag across Ohio this afternoon. Cincinnati's up there at 91 and cloudy, while Cleveland's seeing overcast skies and 79. For Columbus and Toledo, keep an umbrella handy with some patchy rain nearby. Heading into your Monday, we're looking at more overcast skies statewide. Expect highs near 89 degrees, with overnight lows only dipping to around 72. So, a warm and muggy start to the week ahead.
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1: All right, let's zip around the world. Over in Europe, it's a warm evening with Esztergom sitting pretty at 25 degrees Celsius under clear skies. Meanwhile, Saxony is having a hot and cloudy day at 35 degrees Celsius. Over in Asia, Taipei is at 26 degrees Celsius with some patchy rain nearby. And for our US listeners, Ohio is getting some moderate rain and it's 81 degrees Fahrenheit. Finally, New England is enjoying a cooler, sunny 16 degrees Celsius. That's the
2: I got
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2: Over in Asia, Taipei is clear and mild at 25 degrees Celsius. Meanwhile in Europe, it's a warm evening in Esztergom, Hungary at 24 degrees Celsius under clear skies. But things are stormy elsewhere. Saxony, Germany is sizzling at 33 degrees Celsius with thundery outbreaks, and New England in the UK is seeing patchy light rain and thunder at 15 degrees Celsius. Across the Atlantic in the US, Ohio is getting moderate rain and sitting at 81 degrees Fahrenheit.

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0: only hits weather.
1: We're heading into Monday with some clouds rolling in across Ohio, expecting highs near 89 and lows down around 72. A bit of a mixed bag out there tonight though, Cincinnati's still baking in the sun, while folks up in Toledo are seeing some light drizzle and Cleveland's under the clouds. Looks like we're all in for that overcast sky tomorrow,

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0: only hits weather.
1: A sticky evening out there, with light rain and drizzle around Cleveland and Toledo, while Columbus and Cincinnati are just under that overcast blanket. Heading into Monday, we're not getting much relief. Expect another overcast day across Ohio, with lows tonight dipping to around 73 and highs tomorrow only reaching about 87. So, yeah, kinda more of the same warm and gloomy story to start the week.

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3: Kicking things off in Asia, Taipei's at 25 degrees Celsius with some patchy rain nearby, while Tokyo seeing a misty morning at 24 degrees. Over in Europe, the weather split, Saxony, Germany, is sizzling at 31 degrees Celsius with thundery outbreaks, but it's a much cooler and clear 14 degrees Celsius in New England, Great Britain. Meanwhile, across the Atlantic in the US, Ohio is getting a soaking with moderate rain and it's 83 degrees Fahrenheit.
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1: Heading into Monday, we're looking at another overcast day across Ohio. Expect highs around 87 with lows dipping to 73. For folks in Cleveland and Toledo, that light rain will be clearing out overnight, but the cloud cover sticks around statewide. Cincinnati and Columbus will see similar conditions tomorrow. Just a warm, muggy start to the week.